So it's coming up to 5 minutes past 8 o'clock. We're inside 80s at 8. We kicked off with a track from the beginning of the decade, 1980, Adam and the Ants and Dog Eat Dog. Today in music history, back in 2009, Rod Stewart was ordered to pay Las Vegas Casino $2 million for missing a New Year's Eve concert in the year 2000. Stewart had said he was unable to play at the Rio Hotel and Casino because his voice disappeared after an operation to remove a cancerous thyroid tumour. The singer said his voice only recovered in time to begin a world tour in June 2001, and he has since performed 150 shows. Here is Rod Stewart from 1984 on this morning's 80s at 8 with some.

won't tell you a story about a woman I know. I come to love him. Steal the show. She ain't exactly pretty. Ain't exactly small.

0: One Nice and Loud. We were banging it out here in the studio this morning. 1980, AC/DC and A Whole Lot of Rosie. Before that one, Rod Stewart from 84 and Some Guys Have All the Luck. We're inside 80s at 8 on Marley in the morning. Another birthday shout to David Steele this morning, born today back in 1960. He was from British band The Fine Young Cannibals. Here they are from 1989 with She Drives Me Crazy. Happy birthday, David.
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0: Remembering David Steele this morning, celebrating his birthday, born today back in 1960. He was a member of the Fine Young Cannibals and The Beat, who we just played from 1980 with Hands Off She's Mine. Next, we head for 1982 with Natasha.
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0: So taking you to 1982 with that one, Natasha and Aiko Aiko. Today in music history, back in 1984, Stevie Wonder had his first UK number one, taken from the movie Woman in Red. It was 18 years after Stevie Wonder's chart debut in 1966, and the track stayed at number one for 6 weeks. Stevie Wonder from 84, and I just called to say I love you. It's Marley in the morning.
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0: So bringing this morning's 80s 8 to a close from 1984, Stevie Wonder and I Just Called to Say I Love You. 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
2: Animals can't speak to drivers, but if they could, they would be asking us, telling us by the sounds of it, to put our litter and fruit waste in the bin. Because roadside litter kills an estimated 3 million animals every year. No wonder they sound miffed. So let's lend them a paw. Let's take our rubbish with us and bin it properly. National Highways. And what's that? They said thanks very much.
3: If you drink a little, then drive, you risk losing your licence. You risk every day becoming more complicated.
4: How am I supposed to get to training, Dad? How am I supposed to...
3: You risk losing your job.
5: I'm going to have to let you go.
3: You risk your family not looking at you the same way.
4: I can't believe you did that.
3: You risk injuring someone.
6: Hello, I need an ambulance.
3: You risk being seen as a drink driver. Drink a little, risk a lot. Think.
2: There are two types of drive you can have on the motorway. One that feels like this. Or one that feels... like this. The difference is just a few little changes, like giving more space to the car in front or not hogging the middle lane. Because being a little more considerate on the road actually reduces congestion and collisions, which transforms everyone's journey. So we all feel a little less and a lot more National Highways.
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Play track took us back to 1984, first appearing on her fifth solo studio album of the same name. We just played Tina Turner, of course, Private Dancer, and it was her first release for label Capitol Records. After a challenging start to her solo career after divorcing Ike Turner, Private Dancer propelled Tina Turner into becoming a viable solo star, as well as one of the most marketable crossover singers in the recording industry. Of course, we've just played the original 12-inch mix of Private Dancer. Today in music history, back in 1990, John Bon Jovi went to number one on the US singles chart with the track I'm about to play for you, and number two hit here in the UK. The track appeared in the motion picture Young Guns 2, for which it was originally recorded. Here's Bon Jovi and Blaze of Glory. This is

just gone 15 minutes away from 9 o'clock. We gave that one its first spin on yesterday's show. That's the current release from Lulu. She's calling it I'm In Love Again. Before that one, Bon Jovi's Blaze of Glory. Let's stick with the current tracks. Here's Jazzy and My People.

coming up to 5 minutes away from 9 o'clock. Don't forget, turn of the hour, we've got today's edition of the 5 at 9. I've got another 5 tracks lined up for you to play in a row. All you need to do is listen to the tracks and think about when they were first being played on your radio back in the day, because we're looking for the year of UK release. That's coming up at the turn of the hour on today's 5 at 9. We've just played Co Wetzel featuring Ella Langley, a new track called Jaded. Before that one, Jazzy and My People. I remember this next track coming out like it was just last week. It's hard to believe it's way back in 1991. Here's Lisa Lisa and Cult Jam, and Let the Beat Hit 'Em. I'll see you at the turn of the hour with 5 at 9.

0: will people say?
1: Marley in the morning. We'll be right back.
2: Animals can't speak to drivers. But if they could, they would be asking us, telling us by the sounds of it, to put our litter and fruit waste in the bin. Because roadside litter kills an estimated 3 million animals every year. No wonder they sound miffed. So let's lend them a paw. Let's take our rubbish with us and bin it properly. National Highways. And what's that? They said thanks very much.
3: If you drink a little, then drive, you risk losing your licence. You risk every day becoming more complicated.
4: How am I supposed to get to training, Dad?
3: You risk losing your job.
5: I'm going to have to let you go.
3: You risk your family not looking at you the same way.
4: I can't believe you did that.
3: You risk injuring someone.
6: Hello, I need an ambulance.
3: You risk being seen as a drink driver. Drink a little, risk a lot. Think.
2: There are two types of drive you can have on the motorway. One that feels like this. Or one that feels... like this. The difference is just a few little changes, like giving more space to the car in front or not hogging the middle lane. Because being a little more considerate on the road actually reduces congestion and collisions, which transforms everyone's journey. So we all feel a little less and a lot more National Highways.
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0: So we're into the third hour of the show this morning. Released in the UK in August 2015, that was Grace and her soulful track You Don't Know Me featuring G-Eazy. It peaked at number 84 on the UK singles chart and is featured on her debut album FMA. Of course, the original version was recorded by Leslie Gore back in 1963. The track leads us to this morning's 5 at 9. I'm going to play you 5 tracks in a row right now. All you need to do is listen carefully, have a reminisce, think about when the tracks were first being played on your radio, because we need to establish the year they were released here in the UK. That's the 5 at 9. Kicking it off for this morning are the Beach Boys with Breakaway. But what was the year?
1: The 5 at 9. Can you guess the year?

There you go, the first two tracks of your 5 at 9 this morning. We just played you a classic from Supertramp. The track was called Dreamer. Any idea of the year of that one? I'm sure you would know the decade, but do you know the year? Before that, we kicked off your 5 at 9 with The Beach Boys and Breakaway. Three more tracks now, and then, of course, at the end of your 5 at 9, we'll go through the answers together. I'm looking for 3 out of 5 this morning to win you your virtual gold star. Track number 3, it's another classic, of course, this time Roxy Music with the gorgeous Avalon. But what was the year?

There we go. This morning's 5 at 9 have played. What we're going to do now is rewind back to the first track, go through the years together and see how well you've done. Just to remind you, I'm looking for 3 out of 5 to win you your virtual gold star. We started this morning with the Beach Boys, a track that they called Breakaway. They released it in 1969. We followed it up with Supertramp and Dreamer, released in 1975. Your third track came from Roxy Music. We played that wonderful track called Avalon, and they released it in 1982. Your fourth track, Annie Lennox and No More I Love You, released in 1995. And your fifth and final track, Busted, the year 3000, and they released it in 2003. How did you do? Let's have a quick recap. 1969, 1975, 1982, 1995, and 2003. We were looking for 3 out of 5 to win you your virtual gold star. Congratulations if you got 3 or more. If you didn't, don't worry. Have another chance tomorrow at the same time. Bringing you up to date now with Brandon Flowers. The track's called Tiger's Blood.

0: Ali in the morning. We'll be right back.
1: Animals can't speak to drivers. But if they could, they would be asking us, telling us by the sounds of it, to put our litter and fruit waste in the bin. Because roadside litter kills an estimated 3 million animals every year. No wonder they sound miffed. So let's lend them a paw. Let's take our rubbish with us and bin it properly. National Highways. And what's that? They said thanks very much.
2: If you drink a little, then drive, you risk losing your licence. You risk every day becoming more complicated.
3: How am I supposed to get to training, Dad? How am I supposed to...
2: You risk losing your job.
4: I'm going to have to let you go. You risk
2: your family not looking at you the same way.
3: I can't believe you did that.
2: You risk injuring someone.
5: Hello, I need an ambulance.
2: You risk being seen as a drink driver. Drink a little, risk a lot. Think.
1: There are two types of drive you can have on the motorway. One that feels like this. Or one that feels... like this. The difference is just a few little changes, like giving more space to the car in front or not hogging the middle lane, because being a little more considerate on the road actually reduces congestion and collisions, which transforms everyone's journey, so we all feel a little less and a lot more. National Highways.
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0: Tuesday. It's Marley in the morning.
1: Are you ready for this?
2: Yeah. Baby, they fly, baby. Looking at the whip frame, that's a nice 80s. You should throw it to me, like Tom Brady. With that long blonde hair, that's Marshall Brady. I'm all about you lately, Chelsea, high handler. Got your legs racing hard on vacation.

0: Minute segment of this morning's breakfast show. Released in the UK in May 2015, Pia Mears' infectious pop R&B collaboration, Do It Again, featuring Chris Brown and Tyga, peaked at number 8 on the UK singles chart, interpolating J Boog's 2011 track Let's Do It Again. This sun-soaked, upbeat summer anthem became a massive global streaming success and stands as her biggest international hit.
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0: So it's Tuesday morning, which means I now get to play you the second track from this week's featured classic album, Lionel Richie's Can't Slow Down. The famous electric guitar solo on today's track, played by Toto member Steve Lukather, was actually captured while he was just warming up. He asked the engineer to play the backing track so he could jam and get a feel for the track. When he finished, he told them he was ready to record. The producer replied, "That was a take. The tape had already been rolling." The track was released as a single in November 1983 as the follow-up to his first release from the album, All Night Long, the track we played yesterday. The track reached the peak position of number 9 on the UK singles chart. Today's track, Running With The Night.

So we just played the second track from this week's featured classic album, Lionel Richie's Can't Slow Down. We just played Running With The Night. Alongside Lionel Richie's lead vocal performance, the track features high-profile backing vocals, including contributions from a pre-famed Richard Marx, who frequently worked as a backing singer and songwriter for Lionel Richie in the early 80s. We'll be playing a third track from Can't Slow Down, same time tomorrow, here on your favourite breakfast show. Taking you next to 1999, his Sure, a track that made number one in the UK, called Believe.

Coming up to 10 minutes away from 10 o'clock, a current track just played from Role Model called Harmony. Before that one, a number one out of 1999 for sure. We played you Belief. Let's do one more current track this morning. Here's Bebe Rexha and David Guetta. The track's called Sad Girls.

0: UK in July 2001, Nelly Furtado's infectious pop folk track Turn Off the Light peaked at number 4 on the UK singles chart. It was taken from her critically acclaimed debut studio album, Ho and Nelly. The upbeat single combined acoustic guitar grooves with a catchy club-ready beat to become her breakthrough global hit. And the track leads us to the end of this morning's breakfast show. As always, it's been wonderful having your company. I've been here since 7, and of course, I'll be back at 7 tomorrow morning to do it all again. As always, we're going to finish with our theme tune finish. Today's theme tune comes from a TV show out of the 80s. It was first aired in 1986 here in the UK. When ex-fireman Ken Boone's services are advertised in the local paper with the words "anything legal considered," he finds himself taking on a variety of jobs. With the help from ex-colleague Harry, his career of courier, bodyguard and private investigating begins. The theme tune was sung by the late great Jim Diamond and it was called "Hi Ho Silver." Today's theme tune finish, the theme tune from Boone. Have a great Tuesday. See you tomorrow morning at 7 o'clock.
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0: Dave Marley. We'll be back tomorrow. Have a great day.
1: Attention. Attention. Drop zone in 5, 4, 3, 2, 1.

Hey, it's Tuesday. Hello, hello, hello, hello, hello. Second day of the kids being back at school. You must be happy about that. All those parents now thinking, what am I going to do with my day? I don't have the screaming ankle snappers to run around my ankles, snapping away like a bunch of piranha fish. Anyway, 2 hours of great music on the way. It's me, George Allen, sitting in the hot seat. Thanks to The Breakfast Show and the people who went before me. Looking out the window, downtown County Durham, looks like it's going to rain, and more rain. Or will it be sunny? The wind's died down, that's the main thing. Happy days. Hey, I've got to tell you, I did a documentary. Oh, I told you, didn't I? I mentioned it. I did a documentary for Tony, my pal, about his time as a firefighter, suffering from PTSD, etc. And it's been nominated in the awards for the best documentary. Yes. Directed by yours truly. So look out for that one. If you want to go and see it, get yourself down to the Ark in Stockton. Tickets are on sale now to go and see it alongside Brenda Blethyn, a.k.a. Vera, and Ricky Tomlinson will be there on the same night, so you can get along and see that and meet them guys. Anyway, never mind about that. Onwards, upwards, upwards and onwards. Let's get on with the show. It's Darts, it's Duke of Earl.

Oh, definitely hanging around the 60s tonight, aren't we? Yeah. What do you mean tonight? It's daylight. Don't know where that came from. Anyway, I've got the hiccups. I've just had a coffee. We are hanging around the 60s. A very big hello to you, wherever you are. I do hope you've had a wonderful Monday. It's now Tuesday. And I tell you what, with the kids being back at school, you must have a lot of spare time on your hands. Time to, you know, do those things that you've been waiting to do for the last 6 weeks, but never got round to, because the kids needed attention. They needed their skitty hoops, or their toast, or a walk to the park. You know, all the stuff that you have to do. Yeah. Some filming going on in the northeast here, down in Saltburn on Sea. Some filming going on with none other than some big names involved, by the way. Toby Jones is down there, so if you want to go and see Toby Jones, he's filming in Saltburn on Sea, or Saltburn by the Sea, for the next few days in an adaptation of Roald Dahl's movie. Roald Dahl's books. I don't know what it's all about. I'm being down there myself. I don't know. But I do know they're down there, because I was down there yesterday getting a train back from Saltburn. I'd been down there to see a friend of mine. And there was Toby Jones standing outside the train station. So if you want to go down and see what that's all about, have a look down there. See if you can find out. And if you do find out what it is all about, get in touch with us. Let us know, please. And here with Bobby V.

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1: Hello, I'm George Herron, and welcome aboard the train to Memory Lane. Along the way, we're going to be finding out what was on at the movies, what did we watch on TV, what was in the news, and what cars we were driving. So settle back, enjoy the ride on the train to Memory Lane.

in town. I don't wanna like you. 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

Shit!

I go wild in the country. Right, we're on the train. That was Bow Wow Wow, of course, going wild in the country. But what year are we heading back to? It's the year that the UK plunges into the coldest period for decades. Roads, airports and city centres come to a virtual standstill because of the cold in this particular year. It's the year that Margaret Thatcher's son, Mark, goes missing in the Sahara Desert during the Dakar Rally, and he's found 3 days later. Computer Commodore 64 8-bit computer is launched and becomes the best-selling computer at that time. Can you imagine that? A computer Commodore 64 8-bit computer. God, dear me, dear me. Air Florida Flight 30 crashes into the Potomac River, killing 78 passengers and crew and four pilots, and the American Thunderbirds air display team, one of them are killed when four jets collide and crash at India Springs in Nevada. What was on the telly? Well, you might be watching The Young Ones, Hello Hello, Fools and Horses, Summer Wine, Grange Hill and The Professionals. Of course, TV Fame was on there, Police Squad and Cheers. Remember Fame? Oh my lord, do you remember Fame? Oh, it was about a group of kids in New York and they were singing things like this.

In the movies in this particular year, you'd be watching Ridley Scott's Blade Runner with Harrison Ford, Sophie's Choice, Tootsie with Dustin Hoffman, and Ben Kingsley was in Gandhi. 48 Hours starred Nick Nolte and Eddie Murphy, of course, and that little thing from space, E.T. Phone Home, that was in the movies in this particular year. Star Trek was out there as well, The Wrath of Khan, and Conan the Barbarian was up on the screens as well. So Freddie Laker's airline, Laker, falls into administration in this particular year and goes bust, leaving 6,000 passengers stranded abroad and an estimated debt of $280 million. Pounds. Oh my god. Well, it wasn't just Freddie Laker. The DeLorean Motor Company, a factory built in a car factory in Belfast, that's put into receivership as well in this particular year. And the European Court rules that teachers caning or smacking children has to be banned because it's against their human rights. And that's where it all went wrong. In the charts were the Stranglers with Golden Brown. But what year have we hit back on the memory train? Well, the clues are there, but what's the year?

It's just an illusion, said Imagination in this particular year. It was the year that, as I say, European courts ruled that teachers caning or smacking children breached their human rights. Adobe Systems was founded in this particular year in the US of A. And the Barbican in London is opened by Her Majesty the Queen. But what was the year? What was the year that Annie was on the big screen? Rocky 3 and First Blood was on there as well. And on the small screen, you might have been watching Tiz Wars, Crackerjack, Two Ronnies, not the 9 o'clock news. Tenko was up there as well. Open All Hours, which is still on now, and not the 9 o'clock news. And who could forget The Tube? Oh, yes, that was on there as well. My lordy, lordy. Right, we're on the memory train, if you've already guessed. And, well, we've headed back to a bygone year. But what was the year we headed back? It was the year, as I say, that the Barbican was opened. Chariots of Fire wins the Best Picture on the 54th Academy Awards. And Argentinian soldiers masquerading as scrap metal workers land in South Georgia. And they raise the Argentinian flag despite the territory being British. How very dare they, how very dare they indeed. There was a man in the charts with a big red beret, and it's not who you think it was. It was Captain Sensible, of course.

Taken from the movie originally, South Pacific, Captain Sensible, in this particular year, did a remake of it. It was, of course, Happy Talky Talky, where you're doing the little fingers when they were talking. More movies on the big screen was Porky's, Grease 2, Officer and a Gentleman, which raked in £129 million. And, of course, Poltergeist was up there as well. What else was going on in the year? Well, 100,000 people attended the opening of the World Trade Fair in Knoxville, Tennessee. President Reagan giving the opening address, of course. HMS Conqueror, the British nuclear hunter-killer submarine, sinks the Argentinian cruiser Belgrano in the South Atlantic in this particular year. And racing driver Gilles Villeneuve is killed at the Belgium Grand Prix. Five British ships are lost to Argentine attacks in the South Atlantic and keel to water up here in the north of England. An artificial lake in Northumberland is opened in this particular year. Well, the clues are there, but what is the year? It's the year, as I say, that Nick Nolte and Eddie Murphy were doing 48 Hours. E.T. was out there, Gandhi was out there, and the war in Lebanon began as well in this particular year. The UN Council demands that Israel withdraws its troops from Lebanon. In the charts, there was a Toto Coelho. Is that how you pronounce it? Toto Coelho? They were eating cannibals, I know that much.

George Harran and welcome aboard the train to Memory Lane. Along the way, we're going to be finding out what was on at the movies, what did we watch on TV, what was in the news, and what cars we were driving. So settle back, enjoy the ride on the train to Memory Lane.

A second that emotion. That was a group called Japan, of course. This was the same year that the British troop ship Sir Galahad was bombed whilst waiting to unload troops in Bluff Cove. Prince William was born in this particular year in St. Mary's Hospital in Paddington, and it is a World Cup year. Oh yes, Italy beats West Germany 3-1 to win the World Cup. Launcher Larry flies up to the clouds, reaching 16,000 feet in nothing more than a deck chair tied with weather balloons. And that happened in Long Beach, California. My God. Dear Lord, 16,000 feet on a deck chair. That's scary stuff. The longest lunar eclipse of the 20th century happened in this particular year, and HMS Hermes, flagship of the fleet, returns home to Portsmouth to a hero's welcome in this particular year. Do you know what the year is? Well, there's a lot more going on. US Security Council continues to disagree strongly with Israel's occupation of the Lebanon. Crippling debt in Mexico destabilizes the Latin American economy, and Hong Kong makes health warnings on cigarette packets mandatory. US Space Command is formed in this particular year as well, and it's the very first emoji, which is sent in the form of a emojicon, whatever one of them is. It's basically two dots and a bracket making a smiley face. Well, the first one was sent in this particular year, but what was the year? Where have we gone back to, huh? Oh, well, the clues are there.

Rosanna, Rosanna was big in this particular year, but what is the year, ladies and gentlemen? Well, we've jumped on board the memory train. We're heading on down the tracks and, well, we've arrived in a year where all things were happening. It's the first emoji, as I say, was sent. It was just two dots and a bracket. People still do it to this day. You know, two little dots. Is it the colon it's called? And then the smile is made by a closed bracket, isn't it? That was the very first one in this particular day. Seven people die in Chicago after eating cyanide tablets. There are capsules laced in cyanide and somebody's planted them into the food in Chicago, and seven people die. It's the very first International Day of Peace, which takes place. And thermals take an Australian up 9,000 feet in a freak accident. He's a parachutist, by the way. And he survives by cutting away his main chute after dropping to a low altitude, then deploys his reserve chute. How frightened must that have been? A thermal took him up to 9,000 feet. My goodness, any higher he would have gotten hypoxia or hypoxia or whatever they call it, blacked out and died. Yes, indeed. Helmut Schmidt is replaced as German Chancellor after a vote of no confidence is announced in this particular year. And the Epcot Center in Florida opens its doors for the very first time. And many, many people since have graced and walked through the doors of the Epcot Center. Can't say I've ever been there, but it's on my bucket list. It's on my bucket list. Things to do before I die. There was a group in the charts. It was headed by a man called Mark Almond. Remember him? The group, of course, was Soft Cell, and they kept saying hello and then waving goodbye.

Say hello and wave goodbye. Well, it's the year that Sony launches the first compact disc. The Ford Sierra replaces the Cortina and Henry VIII's flagship. The Mary Rose is raised from the seabed in this particular year. Channel 4 launches a brand new station called Channel 4. And Richard Whiteley's Countdown is the very first show to be aired on that particular channel. Oh, yes, indeed. The Thames Barrier is publicly demonstrated for the very first time. And Polish Solidarity leader Lech Walesa is finally released after being imprisoned for 11 months. Michael Jackson releases his sixth studio album, and it's called Thriller, which goes on to become, well, the best-selling album of all time, grossing £120 million. My lordy, lordy. Well, what year have we dropped back to? There's plenty of clues there for you. Like this one, women peace protectors surround Greenham Common. It's a military base and they demonstrate against nuclear weapons. A computer wins the Times Magazine Man of the Year. Oh, dear me, a computer winning Man of the Year. Anyway, and a 61-year-old Barney Clark receives the first permanent artificial heart at the University of Utah. He survives for 112 days with the device nicely planted. Oh, yes. There you go, there's the clues, but what was the year? What was the year all this took place? Well, have a think about it while I play this one. It is, of course, My Angel is a Centerfold.

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This week, we are letting the automation take care of every single track played this week. And let's get straight in with Jackson Browne and Running On Empty. Look

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It's time to turn up the volume. 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The classics are coming on Charted Classic Hits.

Very, very hard to not mistake Brian Ferry there in Roxy Music. The track's called Avalon from 1982. It was released as the second single off their final studio album, Avalon, getting to number 3 in the Netherlands top 40 and number 5 in Belgium. Didn't do as well in Australia at number 22. And in the US, number 59, the UK singles, number 13. Got some Thin Lizzy coming up, Elvis Presley, Carole King, and some Chaka Khan. All coming up here on Charted Classic Hits. When I think-

He was in a charted classic hit, Elvis Presley, when he was peaking in his career with Burning Love. Bit of Carole King now with I Feel the Earth Move. I feel the

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0: The ultimate throwback playlist. Spinning the hits of a generation. Oh, Sheila, let me love you till the morning comes. Step back in time. I don't want a lover. I just need a friend. 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

playing some of the best 70s and 80s this week here on Charter Classic Hits with Cock Robin and The Promise You Made from 1985 and later released in 1986 in Europe, where it became a massive hit, getting to number 6 on the European Top 100 and number 1 in Belgium. 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

Paul Lexus here on Charted Classic Hits with Boom Boom Boom. Let's go back to my room from 1987 on XYX Records, and then later picked up on Poldor Records with a wide release where the track peaked at number 43 on the US Billboard 100, number 6 on the Billboard Hot Dance Charts, and number 60 on the UK singles charts. Sadly, got to, and I can't believe I'm saying this, got to number one for 5 weeks on the Australian Kid Music Report. I can't believe it. It's one of those songs that a lot of people say, oh my God, this song is so embarrassing. But you know what? I absolutely love it. Well, it slows things down just that little bit with the Pointer Sisters with Fire.

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It's a Dolly Parton with 925. Gotta do what you gotta do to make a living, right? This week on Charter Classic Hits, we are letting the automation play exactly what it wants with a curated playlist of 70s and 80s hits. Let's head to John Mellencamp with one of his better tracks. Check it out.

From 1981, The Human League with Don't You Want Me Baby, from the album At Dare. The lyrics were actually inspired after a Human League singer, Philip O'Kane, was reading a photo story in a teen girl's magazine and thought the song had been convinced and recorded in the studios completely solo. In the charts, this track did very well in Australia at number 4, number 1 in Belgium, number 4 in Spain, number 1 in UK singles charts, and number 1 on the US Billboard 100. Let's head to Andrea True Connection with More, More, More. How do you like it? How do you like it?

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0: Ricky Valley with Greece here on Charted Classic Hits. It's pretty much going to do it for this week's edition. Hope you enjoyed a great mix of 70s and 80s mix. If you want to hear it again, make sure you do jump on facebook.com/charted classic hits. Or if you want to hear more shows just like that, DM us and we can do these a lot more frequently. And I'll catch you very soon.
1: Animals can't speak to drivers, but if they could, they would be asking us, telling us by the sounds of it, to put our litter and fruit waste in the bin. Because roadside litter kills an estimated 3 million animals every year. No wonder they sound miffed. So let's lend them a paw. Let's take our rubbish with us and bin it properly. National Highways. And what's that? They said thanks very much.
2: If you drink a little, then drive, you risk losing your licence. You risk every day becoming more complicated.
3: How am I supposed to get to training, Dad?
2: You risk losing your job.
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6: Hello, I need an ambulance.
2: You risk being seen as a drink driver. Drink a little, risk a lot. Think.
1: There are two types of drive you can have on the motorway. One that feels like this. Like this. The difference is just a few little changes, like giving more space to the car in front or not hogging the middle lane. Because being a little more considerate on the road actually reduces congestion and collisions, which transforms everyone's journey. So we all feel a little less and a lot more. National Highways.
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Hi, and welcome to today's edition of the Electric 80s with me, Gord Cooper. Starting off with a little bit of early 80s with the Jam, and looking down the playlist, I have got all sorts of stuff in there for you today. That's a sort of musical term, all sorts of stuff. For you to find out what all that type of stuff is, you're going to have to listen to me for the next hour, where I'm playing you some of the best 80s UK hits that there were around at the time. This is a little bit of Adamant to follow up the Jam.

So we had electronic music with Bronski Beat and Small Town Boy, a little bit of New Romantics with Adamant and Goody Two Shoes, a little bit of Mod with The Jam and Town Called Alice, and then we had Bros. Given the due, they had their 5 minutes of fame, especially with that one that we just played there with When Will I Be Famous. That was a question I asked myself on many occasions, and I'm still yet waiting for the answer.

펑크 펑크 펑크 슈퍼스타 슈퍼스타

1856, Salzburg, January 27th, Wolfgang Amadeus is born. 1761, at the age of 5, Amadeus begins composing. 1773, he writes his first piano concerto. 1782, Wolfgang Amadeus Mozart marries Constance Weber. 1784, Wolfgang Amadeus Mozart becomes a Freemason. 1791, Mozart composes the Magic Flute.

Rapidly approaching the halfway stage of today's show. The show, of course, being the Electric 80s with me, Gord Cooper. And you've just heard the big number one here in the UK from Falco and Rock Me Amadeus. Now, remember, I liked that when it came out. There's two or three different versions, and there was an album version that was probably even better because it had extra bits in it as well. But then they did a couple of remixes that I didn't quite like so much. And he didn't really do a lot else after that. He had a couple of minor hits, but nothing else of particular. And then Hall & Oates, Daryl Hall and John Oates, who I saw in concert, and they were superb. And that was, of course, Maneater. And before that, we had Bucks Fizz, one of our victories in the Eurovision Song Contest. Put your teeth in. The Eurovision Song Contest with Making Your Mind Up.

You've just heard Jonah Louis and You'll Always Find Me in the Kitchen at Parties. Before that, Japan with their cover of I Second That Emotion, and then Heaven 17 with Temptation. Looking at the time, I reckon I can squeeze with 20 minutes left, probably about another six songs in, including this huge number one from Kajagoogoo.

That's it. The Bell Stars with a clapping song more or less brings us to the end of today's show. The show, of course, being the Electric 80s with me, Gord Cooper. Before that, we had the Stray Cats and Rock This Town. Laura Branigan with Self Control and the big number one from Kajagoogoo with Too Shy. I'm going to finish off with a little bit of Kenny Rogers and Sheena Easton with We've Got Tonight. And then Sunita, who seemed to make a whole career out of this song that we're playing, Toy Boy. Anyway, I'm going to be back same time, same place, same channel next week. Hopefully you'll be around to join me as well. Until then, see you all again soon, and bye for now.

0: The debut hit and the key that unlocked Beatlemania. It started it all for the Fab Four, and it's got us up and running. Hello, I'm Ruth Bradshaw.
1: And welcome from me, I'm Keith Bradshaw. And we'll keep the music going with one of our Ruth's theme songs. Well, possibly. It's Follow the Boys.

0: Ignoring Keith's last comment, that was Follow the Boys, the theme song for the 1963 comedy film of the same name. The song was sung by the star of the film, Connie Francis, and it was a top 20 hit single for Connie on both sides of the Atlantic.
1: She had some voice, didn't she? Yeah,
0: wonderful.
1: Tremendous variety of records. I remember it was a comedy film. It was a comedy comment. Anyway, it's time. Brace yourselves now. It's time for some of that monkey business.

0: I'm a Believer, written by Neil Diamond and sung by the Monkees.
1: Yeah, they were basically a band who were created for the TV series, weren't they?
0: They were.
1: Yeah, remember that? Very popular, wasn't it?
0: Yeah. Singer, was it 6:30 on a Saturday evening, something like that?
1: Yeah, I think it was, yeah. Singer Mickey Dolenz already had lots of TV experience when he joined the Monkees. As a 10-year-old Mickey Braddock, he starred in the family adventure series Circus Boy, the children's TV in America, mm-hmm. Hugely popular. Well, now it's
0: Tamla time.

0: Well, we're really up and running now, aren't we? Welcome to another, officially welcome to another 60s Music Memories with Keith and Ruth. And it's that time of year again, isn't it? Back to college, back to school. As far as we're concerned, back to the rest of our retirement. I think as former school teachers, this time of year probably resonates more with us than most.
1: It certainly does.
0: Although I imagine many, many parents are glad of this time of year when the little ones or even the big ones go back.
1: Well, I would hope that this year, because the weather's been so good during the summer holidays, they're able to get out and about and not have to sort of stop in very often was the case.
0: And stare at the rain through the window. Yeah, that's right. Well, back to the music. That was Tamla Motown at its best, dancing in the street with Martha and the Vandellas.
1: You've probably been able to do a bit of that this summer as well.
0: I like to think so.
1: Yeah. Well, taking us right back now to September 1960. In the charts this week, The Shadows were at number one with Apache. At two, Duane Eddy, and Because They're Young. And at number three was Elvis.

0: Elvis the King, Elvis Presley with Mesa Blues. It was originally released in 1960 as the B-side to It's Now or Never, but independently reached number two in the charts. Elvis could do no wrong at that point.
1: Absolutely.
0: Could he ever?
1: No, that's right. You know, I mentioned school teaching. When I was a school teacher, I actually taught a lad called Elvis. He's the only other person I've ever come across called Elvis. Mm. He's probably in his 40s now, knocking on 50. Elvis in Preston. I wonder how he's doing. Oh, we'll never know. Here's an often covered song now, The 60s Sounds of Philadelphia with the Delphonics.

0: on the Philly Groove record label, American group The Delphonics with a touch of hide-and-seek. I once tried to organise a hide-and-seek tournament, you know, but good players were really hard to find. Anyway, that's called Ready or Not. Here I Come, Can't Hide from Love, in brackets. It was a minor hit in 1968.
1: 50s flashback now, and here's a song that gave Frankie Vaughan his first UK number one.

0: Frankie Vaughan, backed by Wally Start, his orchestra and chorus, with Garden of Eden, a big hit for the popular Liverpool entertainer. British singers Gary Miller and Dick James also had top 20 hits with the song at the same time as Frankie. Well, that's our 50s flashback.
1: Good stuff. Well, now, a song for all those nice ladies on the makeup cosmetic counters at the big department stores. This is War Paint.

0: Wow, the Brook Brothers and War Paint. You know, Ruth, when I was a kid, we used to catch sticklebacks in the local ditch or stream and put them in jam jars. And eventually we let them go. We were not cruel particularly. But sticklebacks, I haven't thought about them for years. Can you still get sticklebacks?
1: I'm sure they can. I don't think you're the type now, probably not of the age to go looking for them and put them in a jam jar.
0: It's just a word I haven't thought about for years. If anybody knows anything about modern sticklebacks, could they let me know? Those were the days.

0: Can I just ask you, what is a modern stickleback? As opposed to, was there an old-fashioned stickleback?
1: Well, I was talking.
0: I think they're probably the same.
1: I was talking about sticklebacks in the 50s and 60s. But
0: I know.
1: A 21st century stickleback, do they still exist?
0: Of course they do.
1: Right, okay.
0: Well, it's September. And I wonder, are you taking delivery of a brand new car?
1: I wish.
0: Yeah, well, it's the time, isn't it, when new cars have new registration plates. It'll be 76 this time, I think, won't it?
1: It will.
0: Well, I'm always on the lookout for the first of these new plates, especially when driving on the motorway. But did you know that it was in 1963 that suffix vehicle registration numbers were introduced?
1: I vaguely remember when they introduced the letters at the end.
0: Yeah,
1: the...
0: this new format, of course, kept the earlier scheme of letters, followed by numbers, but added the suffix letter to the end. And quite naturally, A was the first suffix letter. And the letter would change each year.
1: Yes, you used to be able to determine which part of the country a car came from by the actual letters.
0: By the letters,
1: but that,
0: yeah.
1: That changed, yeah.
0: And the suffix letter at the end provided this indication, didn't it, of the year.
1: That's right. I know that KB, my initials were Liverpool. But moving on.
0: Yes, well, number plates were no longer dateless, and it was optional at first. But in 1965, when the C suffix was issued, adoption of the format became compulsory.
1: All right.
0: But of course, the 1960s was a boom time for the UK car industry, as more people than ever bought new cars or bought a car for the first time. Do you know, in 1961, 31% of households had access to a car or van. But 10 years later, the figure had risen to 52%.
1: Okay, yeah.
0: And in 1960, there were just under 5 million private cars registered. By the end of the decade, there were just under 10 million, so it doubled.
1: So it doubled, that's fantastic,
0: years.
1: Isn't it? Yeah.
0: And the record year for new car production was 1963, when 1,867,640 new cars were delivered.
1: All right, fantastic.
0: Anyway, but I suppose in the 60s, one-car households were most common.
1: I think most common were non-car households, but I know what you mean. Yeah.
0: If we're thinking cars and
1: if we're thinking cars and car owners, houses, well, families just had one, didn't they?
0: Yeah, and now things have changed a bit.
1: Multiple cars on drives and down terrace roads which were not built for multiple cars.
0: Well, yeah. I mean, that's quite the norm now for a lot of families, with the proportion of homes owning two or more cars rising from 8% in 1971 to 34% in 2024.
1: Right.
0: I suppose, unlike the 60s, in today's world, many families have two working adults,
1: yes,
0: and they've got separate commuting needs. I mean, my mum didn't work, your mum did, but like I think we've said, or we'll say, that many people worked very close to
1: home.
0: They worked
1: very locally, so they could go on the bus
0: or
1: they
0: walk.
1: Could just walk.
0: Or
1: yes, that's right.
0: Go on your bike.
1: Today, when people travel distances, don't they?
0: Yeah, a lot of people also, of course, today have older children living at home, don't they?
1: Yes, and they need cars as well.
0: They do.
1: They would certainly argue that anyway.
0: I suppose in the 60s, older children sort of were expected to get married, and that's when they left home, and then they had a home of their own.
1: Yep.
0: But renting and buying property today is so expensive that many young people actually return home after leaving college or university, don't they?
1: It is a big thing, isn't it? Yeah.
0: And like you said, many people worked in their hometown, so they walked or cycled. Now people go many miles to work.
1: We live in an area with access to multiple motorways, don't we? Many people commute miles and miles.
0: Yeah, 30 miles is not a problem, and more.
1: Yeah.
0: But of course, since COVID, many more people today work part of their week at home.
1: Yeah.
0: But although it's cut commuting for some people, it hasn't cut the need for a car altogether. And of course, people still need to get around. They often depend on having a car for shopping.
1: Yeah.
0: I mean, you can have a big shop today. You can't take that back on the bus, can you?
1: People do, but it's very
0: difficult. Four or five carrier bags
1: very
0: or whatever.
1: Difficult. Or you have to get a taxi, don't you? You often see taxis at the supermarket.
0: Waiting at the supermarkets, and the school runs, and of course, there's leisure. If you've got kids and you're transporting them to different activities.
1: Yeah.
0: Well, perhaps one of the biggest changes is the coming of electric cars.
1: This is the growth industry, isn't it? And of course, in terms of climate change and on green energy and stuff, it's much encouraged by governments everywhere.
0: I wonder what our parents would think about electric cars. I mean, many of them brought up in households with not even electricity there.
1: No, that's right. Oh, you had to put the chilling in the meter.
0: Yeah. Well, if you were lucky enough to live in a family with a car in the 60s, which neither of us were, in fact, or you were even able to buy your own.
1: Yes, yeah.
0: I mean, some of our friends did, even at school. I remember when we were in the sixth form, one of my friends was able to, well, not his own car, but able to use the family car.
1: You see car parks at the grammar school, sixth form colleges now. We never had a student's car park.
0: We had a bike shed. Yeah. Well, what were some of those famous car makers of the 60s? Well, at the beginning of the 60s, the main car producers in the UK were BMC, Ford, Vauxhall and Roots. And there were some independent companies like Rover.
1: Yeah.
0: Or Triumph and Jaguar.
1: Jaguar was going, weren't they? Yes.
0: Made luxury saloons and sports cars. And BMC comprised...
1: Well, they were at Austin, weren't they?
0: Austin and Morris.
1: So yeah.
0: Yeah. And they combined with the luxury and sporty MG, Riley and Wolseley.
1: Wolseley cars, isn't it? I've forgotten.
0: In 1965, BMC cars took 44% of the UK car market.
1: Yeah.
0: Roots combined... Well, what did Roots combine? Which famous car?
1: Oh, I can't remember.
0: Hillman.
1: All right,
0: remember,
1: yes.
0: Hillman, Singer.
1: Oh, these are names.
0: Sunbeam.
1: Oh, yes.
0: Humber.
1: Oh, wow, yes, yeah.
0: Ford, of course, was owned by Ford of America, and Vauxhall was part of the
1: General Motors Group of Detroit Motor Town, yeah.
0: But by the end of the 60s, further mergers reduced the number of manufacturers to just Ford.
1: Yes.
0: And, of course, British Leyland.
1: Yes.
0: You know all about British Leyland.
1: We do, not far from where we are sitting.
0: BMC, Vauxhall and Chrysler.
1: Okay.
0: Jaguar, Rover and Triumph were all part of British Leyland too.
1: Good.
0: And foreign imports were quite a small part of the UK market back then. And they only made up 5% of UK cars.
1: It's very different now, isn't it?
0: Yes,
1: with all the cars, Asian particularly.
0: Can you think of two of the best-selling foreign cars in the 60s?
1: In the 60s, it was probably Volkswagen, wasn't it?
0: Well, it was the Renault and the Beetle.
1: The Renault Dauphine.
0: Yes.
1: Yes.
0: Well, the top 10 selling cars in Britain in the 1960s. I wonder if you owned or the family owned any of these. Can you think of any?
1: You tell me what they were.
0: Well, BMC, the 11 and 1300. Ford Cortina.
1: Yes.
0: The Mini.
1: Yeah, very popular.
0: Yeah. Vauxhall Viva.
1: Yeah.
0: Remember that?
1: Yeah.
0: Ford Anglia, Ford Escort. They were popular, I had one of those.
1: Yeah.
0: Hillman Hunter.
1: Oh, right, okay.
0: Vauxhall Victor.
1: Yeah.
0: And the Hillman Imp. That was my first car. Well, no, actually it wasn't. It was an Austin A40 in the early 70s with a floor that fell out. And obviously the Ford Corsair.
1: Yes, brilliant.
0: Remember those?
1: I do.
0: And the two best-selling cars of the whole decade were the Ford Cortina. I had one of those as well in the 70s. And the BMC 1100, 1300. Both introduced way back in 1962. Well, might have brought back some memories.
1: Well, let's hope so.
0: Those cars.
1: Yes, happy
0: driving. And if you buying a new car, enjoy it.
1: Yes, happy driving. Thank you. Pretend you're happy.

0: Sam, come on, I said, why don't you be Sam? Well, it was never a single here, but we know it well, don't we? And it did get plenty of airplay, but it did make the top 20 in Australia.
1: Well, that's interesting. Enough.
0: Yeah.
1: Pretend. Good old Jerry.
0: Yes, Pretend by Jerry and the Pacemakers. It's actually a 1950s song. Probably the best known version universally is by Nat King Cole.
1: Don't think I that particularly well.
0: I think I know that.
1: Mm. Yeah. Well, next, the perfect song for autumn because it's on its way.

0: Well, you're listening to 60s Music Memories with Keith and Ruth Bradshaw, and we've all just been listening to The Mamas and the Papas and their California Dreamin'.
1: Instrumental feature time, and we're back with the amazing back catalogue of The Shadows. This hit record was inspired by the name of an Inca god, which in turn inspired an amazing trans-Pacific ocean journey made by six men and a parrot on a balsa wood raft. This is Contiki.

0: They were very short but very popular, the instrumentals of the early 60s. And that's our feature for this week, the one that's dedicated to explorer Thor Heyerdahl and his famous raft, Contiki. And he provided the Shadows with their second number one hit. The other was Apache. Contiki was written by Michael Carr, who also wrote Man of Mystery for the Shads.
1: Welsh singer Maureen Evans now. She had a few hits in the early 60s, but this was by far her biggest, Like I Do, which peaked at number 3 in 1962.

0: Maureen Evans from Cardiff, I nearly cut her off there. Mm. Well, she started her recording career singing cover versions for the Budget Price Embassy label. Remember them?
1: I do. They used to sell them in Woolworths. They were cheaper versions. Yeah. Some of them were really good.
0: Well, that was like I do. It did well, earning her a silver disc.
1: And moving on, as if by coincidence, we're staying in Cardiff, South Wales, and it's the home of this hit-making band.

0: quite some finish for the live version there. A fourth hit single for Eamon Corner with High in the Sky. I remember seeing them live at a gig at Cardiff University. They were really good. And they were led by Andy Fairweather Lowe, who, with his very distinctive vocals, is still touring, isn't he?
1: I think we're going to see him, aren't we?
0: 78, yeah, with his band The Low Riders. Yes, I've got tickets.
1: Later in the year.
0: We are. Look forward to that.
1: Well, do you remember When a Man Loves a Woman? Do you remember When a Man Loves a Woman?
0: Yes, those were the days.
1: Well, the song was a big hit around the world for Percy Tyrone Sledge. And this is the follow-up single, also a hit, but not as big.

0: You'll find that on Atlantic Records, and it's Alabama soul singer Percy Sledge singing Warm and Tender Love.
1: Time for this week's official one-hit wonder slot, and I think he'll know this one.

0: from 1963, the country blues song Walk Right In. A US number one, a top tenner here, and a hit around the world. The song was actually written by Gus Cannon and first recorded by Cannon's Jug Stompers back way back in 1929. Well, I've never heard of them, have you?
1: I don't think anybody's ever heard of
0: them. Too far back for most of us.
1: Cannon,
0: any of us, I would think.
1: Jug Stompers, fantastic. Well, that was a big hit for the Rooftops, wasn't it? It was their only hit, but it's our official one-hit wonder. Well, you do learn some things on the air.

0: Did I tell you about my med?
1: Oh, no.
0: No, I know.
1: I didn't know you got so many. Well, where have you been hiding them?
0: Well, I've told you about this one before, but it's a different story. He fell off a 20-foot ladder yesterday.
1: Oh, dear.
0: Yeah, but the good news is he was only on the first step.
1: Oh. I'm very pleased to hear that.
0: I said, that was a great record, wasn't it? I'll do anything.
1: Not better than your jokes. Jokes.
0: Thank you. At least you're laughing at them. That was the girl from... Oh, what are you laughing at?
1: Well, I'll leave it to your imagination.
0: Coming back to that record, it was the girl from the Bronx, New York, the one they call Mama Soul, the former backing singer Doris Elaine Higginson, who became Doris Troy, and the song I'll Do Anything.
1: A song that was made popular now by the Four Seasons. This British cover version made the top 40 in 1968. Remember the band?

0: Well, the track is called Come On Marianne, and the band, they were called Grapefruit.
1: Grapefruit were London-based, but from there we're crossing to Detroit again for a bit more Tamla Motown.

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1: You're listening to Music and Memories from that great musical decade, the 1960s.
0: Taking you back in time are Keith and Ruth Bradshaw.
1: Ruth is our gran.
0: Keith is our granddad. Enjoy!

0: Well, that's a John D. Loudermilk song, originally. He wrote it, recorded it the first time, but it was turned into a hit there by British group The Nashville Teens, Tobacco Road.
1: And before that, it was Tamla Motown Gold, Jimmy Ruffin and Farewell is a Lonely Sound. I've had an idea.
0: What's that?
1: Let's have a party.
0: Oh, bring it on.

0: I'd like to go to one of her parties, wouldn't you?
1: I've never kissed a bear, I've never kissed a ghoul, but I can shake a chicken in the middle of a room.
0: Yeah.
1: What's that all about?
0: Well, great party song.
1: Well, it is.
0: Let's have a party. Well, she's known to many as the Queen of Rockabilly or the First Lady of Rockabilly. And she mixed country music with fast-moving rockabilly, often recording them on opposite sides of a record. And she often shared the bill with Elvis Presley. Lucky girl. Oh, that's her best-known song, Let's Have a Party.
1: Yes, and I remember having the Elvis version, just and he just called it Party. It was on an RCA 78 record back in 1957. And on the B-side was It Had Got a Lot of Living to Do. Great memories.

0: You know the person who invented the ballet skirt? He or she, I don't know.
1: The tutu.
0: They invented this ballet skirt and they agonised for days and days of what to call it until one day they finally put two and two together. You spoilt that.
1: Good. Well, you asked me the question, so I gave you the answer.
0: Yeah, so you finally named the day.
1: That's what your mum and dad said, wasn't it? When you told them you were getting married.
0: Once they picked themselves up off the floor.
1: Yeah.
0: Anyway, so you finally named the day. Paul Jones, I think, it was, in what I think was his last hit single with Manfred Mann, and number two from 1966, stop laughing, semi-detached suburban Mr. James.
1: I'm not laughing, I married you. Now, here's a girl who first got noticed by winning a talent contest aged 16. She was backed by Cliff Bennett and the Rebel Rousers, Carol Hedges from Woking, who we know best as Billy Davis.

0: That's Billy Davis, and she wants you to be... Well, it's called I Want You To Be My Baby. And next it's...
1: Ruth Bradshaw's Album of the Week.
2: The exciting Wilson Pickett is my album choice this week. Released in 1966, it was the third album by R&B and soul singer Wilson Pickett. And the album charted at number 3 on the US Billboard R&B Albums Chart and number 21 on the Popular Albums Chart, becoming the highest charting studio album of Pickett's career. Well, the making of the album saw Pickett end his relationship with Stax Studios in Memphis, where he had cut his early singles, and he moved to Fame Studios in Muscle Shoals, Alabama, where he would record for the next 2 years. According to AllMusic, this album firmly established Pickett's stature as a major 60s soul man, and it launched 4 major hits for him: In the Midnight Hour, Land of a Thousand Dances, 99 and a Half, in brackets won't do, and this one, which is my first choice.

0: What's his number?
1: It's 634-5789.
0: It is. And the song was written by Eddie Floyd and Steve Cropper. Famous names.
1: From Stax Records, yes. Yeah,
0: it's a song which Wilson Pickett hadn't liked at all on first hearing, but he recorded it in December 65 and included on this album with backing vocals by Patti LaBelle and the Bluebells. A single reached number one on the Billboard Hot Rhythm and Blues Singles Chart and number 13 on the Hot 100 Singles Chart. So he probably did very well to record it, didn't he?
1: I think so. I think it was a hit over here as well.
0: Yeah. The phone number, 634-5789, is a reference to the Marvelettes' 1962 hit, Beechwood, 45789. Now, my second choice.

0: Mercy, Mercy, sometimes referred to as Have Mercy. It's a soul song first recorded by American singer-songwriter Don Covey in 1964, and it established his recording career and influenced later vocal and guitar styles. And the songwriting is usually credited to Covey and Ron Alonzo Miller, although other co-writers' names have also appeared on various releases. Several other artists have recorded Mercy, Mercy, including a well-known version by the Rolling Stones. Do you remember what album that was on, Keith?
1: Oh, it was on one in the mid-60s.
0: Yeah, 1965 album, Out of Our Heads.
1: Yes.
0: So, my album of the week, the exciting Wilson Pickett, and I think he lives up to his name.
1: He does, the Wicked Pickett.
2: Ruth Bradshaw's album of the week.

0: It's a number 12 hit song from Rick Nelson, Rick Nelson as he now wishes to be known, and his version of Fools Rush In. And that was from round about November 1963, about the time President John F. Kennedy was shot dead in Dallas, Texas, and we all remember that.
1: We certainly do. Classic B-side now, and Motown artists were well known for recording cover versions of each other's songs. And here's a good example. The Supremes had a big hit with You Can't Hurry Love, and on the reverse was this.

0: This week's B-side from Tamla Motown, The Supremes with Put Yourself in My Place, the flip side of You Can't Hurry Love.
1: Yes, The Supremes and the Elgins released it as B-sides, but the Isley Brothers, you might recall, had a British hit with the song, also on Motown. Now, some Dusty.

0: Dusty Springfield's last single success of the 1960s. Am I the Same Girl?
1: Yes, that's a Barbara Acklin song, isn't it?
0: It's a great song.
1: It's a good song. Oh,
0: yeah. Well, as always, Dusty does it brilliantly.
1: So well. Great stuff. Well, now, here come the Drifters and they're Counting Tears.

0: It's the Drifters, and I Count the Tears. But we don't want any tears around here, because right now it's... The Spot
1: Spot. And we're asking you to recognise, identify, yes, spot the artist, group or band on this next record. It's a top 30 American hit from the Summer of Love, 1967. And that's it. It's...

0: no more time for that. My colleague next to me thought that was really hard, but I never know. That's this week's...
1: A mystery to me.
0: Sorry, it's a mystery to her.
1: Yeah, it certainly is. Still a mystery.
0: Well, the title of the song is She Is Still a Mystery.
1: And it's the lead track from the album Everything Playing and the last single success for the band before their founder and inspiration left to pursue a solo career. Well, he is John Sebastian and they are the Loving Spoonful. So, extremely well done if you spotted the Loving Spoonful.

0: Such an iconic track, a 60s music memory, Love Affair and Everlasting Love.
1: Brilliant. Well, now it's they had it covered, the slot where we played the original version of a song, which others often took on board and enjoyed great success. It's not always the case, but this is a good example. The Four Tops, Bobby Darin, Rod Stewart and others had hits with this song, but this is the original.

0: They had it covered, singer-songwriter Tim Harding, with his own song, If I Were a Carpenter.
1: And next, a couple of 60s hits back-to-back. First up, Creedence Clearwater Revival.

0: The Fortunes, and You've Got Your Troubles, and before that, Down on the Corner from CCR, Creedence Clearwater Revival.
1: And now the sounds of Stevie Wonder.

0: Landslide is regarded as one of the holy grails of Northern Soul. Singer-songwriter Tony Clark, he hailed from New York but grew up in Detroit.
1: He was a versatile talent, writing songs for Etta James, amongst others, a trained chef, and he had a cameo role in the Sidney Poitier film They Call Me Mr. Tibbs.
0: Yes, he did. And, well, we've just time for some tremolos.

0: to go. Our 2 hours is up. Thank you so much for being with us on this latest musical trip back in time. We're looking forward to being back next week. So until then, I'm Ruth Bradshaw. Goodbye from me.
1: And me too. We are done, but don't switch off. Stay tuned for more great music coming up. Till the next time then, goodbye from Ruth again.
0: Bye-bye.
1: And from me, I'm Keith Bradshaw. Goodbye.

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What a Tuesday, what a Tuesday, what a tune to start off with on your Tuesday. A bit of Lenny Kravitz with Fly Away. With me, the Mark, Mixstar, and Shannon will be in about an hour's time, about 7 p.m. And tonight they're giving you the chance to win an NE3 Radio goodie bag with Mixstar's quiz, the game with no name. All you need to do tonight is identify the four song clips that Mixstar has put together, so they may be sped up in reverse or even slowed down. But if you get all four right, and NE3 Radio goodie bag will be on its way to you this very night. There'll be two challenges where Mixstar puts me and Shannon head to head in two challenges to see who can get points on the board this week. And of course, at the end of the year, we have a bit of a wager going on. The points turn into pennies, and of course, the pennies, well, you know, they turn into pounds. And at around about 9 p.m, me and Shannon take a look at the weird and wonderful stories across the globe in the last 7 days with things in the media. Still to come, got Chicane on its way with Offshore 97, The Commitments with Mustang Sally. But before that, it is John Sicada with another day on NE3 Radio, music for the Northeast and beyond.

Collective. The Key to Secret on your Tuesday evening. Still a cover though, I've got UB40 on its way. Can't Help Falling in Love. DJ Miko with What's Up. But who remembers this one? I haven't played it in ages. It's Chumbawamba with Tub Thumping on NE3 Radio. 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
1: Your weather for this evening and tonight: partly cloudy through the evening, with the showers gradually dying out, becoming largely dry overnight and clear in the west, though cloudier along eastern coasts. The blustery winds will ease with lows of 6 degrees Celsius. Tomorrow, sunny spells and isolated, mainly coastal showers to start. Cloud increasing through the day, though showers clearing. Winds falling light, dry and clear spells overnight, with highs of 17 degrees Celsius. From NE3 Radio, that's your weather.
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It's London Beats. I've been thinking about you. And before that, we had the Big 52s with Love Shack. Right, let's have a quick look at the international and national days today. It's International Literacy Day, a global UNESCO observance highlighting the importance of education. It's also World Ampersand Day, recognising the history and the design of the and symbol. Right, listen to this, right? It's National Ants on a Log Day. It celebrates a classic snack made from celery, peanut butter and raisins. I can't stand celery, so it's a no for me. And it's also National Star Trek Day, which honours the classic sci-fi franchise and its cultural impact, which started on this day in the USA in 1966, but Canada did it first 2 days earlier. There we go. Let's get back to some more tunes. What have we got? We got Britney Spears' Baby One More Time. We've got TLC with Waterfalls on its way as well. But before that, it is Bewitched with Rollercoaster.

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Britney Spears, Baby One More Time. Mixed on, Shannon will be in the studio in about 10 minutes' time. And of course, we'll give you the chance to win an NE3 radio goodie bag with Mixed On's quiz, The Game with No Name. Apparently, he says it every week, it's geet easy as oot. I don't believe him. All you do need to do, though, is identify the four song clips that Mixed On's put together, so they may be sped up in reverse or even slowed down. But if you get all four right, an NE3 radio goodie bag will be on its way to you this very night. So good luck with that. Before he gets in, though, celebrity birthdays, let's have a look and unwrap it. Pop singer Pink, she's 47 today. Movie player, football player Bruno Fernandes is 32. Politician Bernie Sanders is 85. Movie actor Martin Freeman, he's 55 today. And movie actress Heather Thomas, well, she's 69. Right, like I said, not long until next door, and Shannon are in the studio, so let's get some more tunes on, shall we? We got OMC on its way. Well, how bizarre. The Cure with Friday, I love that track. And of course, this next one, I love this one too. It's Coolio with Gangsta's Paradise.

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0: to Pasadena's. I'm doing fine now. And before that, we had Catatonia with Mulder and Scully. Mixstar and Shannon are in the studio. Hello, hello, Mixstar.
1: Hello.
0: How's your week been, mate?
1: Smooth as out.
0: Smooth as out.
1: Can't complain, but apart from today, where I've had extra shifts at work to do.
0: Yeah.
2: What a shame.
1: They're just rearranging me rota and I'm not liking it.
0: Yep.
1: Yep. So we'll see how the next couple of weeks pan out.
0: Right, okay.
1: But apart from that, Kushti.
0: Right, of course you haven't came alone here tonight because Shannon is also in the studio after having
1: it's not Shannon, it's Shadow.
0: Shadow. after having a sickie last week as well.
1: I know.
0: Are you feeling better this week, Shannon?
2: Yes, a lot better.
0: And how's your week been?
2: Been all right. Was out last night to see the Simon and Garfunkel show.
0: Oh,
2: which
0: yeah.
2: Which was absolutely brilliant. Was all my life story and played all their songs. It was really good.
0: Okay.
2: Can't complain. Someone didn't want to go and see it though, did you?
1: No, because I've seen the one in when me and your mum were away.
2: Edinburgh. Bet it wasn't as good as this one.
0: Anyway, Mark, how was your week?
2: How was your week?
0: Oh, thank you, Shannon. It's been
1: sucks.
0: It's been all right. It's been all right so far. I mean, it's only Tuesday, innit? Like,
2: very true.
0: Yeah.
2: And you haven't been sleeping either. You got that excuse in already.
1: Did you have to bring that up?
2: No, we've got to let them know he started with his excuses.
0: My sleeping is absolutely rubbish. I'm wrecked. I just want to go to sleep. That's it.
1: Do you know how to sleep?
0: Probably forgot, mate. It's been that long.
2: If he goes to sleep, does that mean I get all the points?
1: No. In that case, he should have got all
0: last week's points. I got the 200, times 100
1: out of the family fortune questions.
2: Uh-huh.
1: He got two of the two top answers.
2: So glad I was off last week.
1: He was gutted. He was.
0: Right, so what have you got for us this week? He likes fiddling with his mic.
1: Normally, Wire was on the wrong side.
0: Oh.
1: Wire was on the wrong side. Stop nitty picking. My side of the studio, I can do what I want, right?
2: Now, ladies, handbags down.
0: Oh, he's off on one again. He's off on one.
2: Come and have your papers before you do anything.
1: Oh, hey, man.
0: I think it's charity faffing. Week.
2: Yes.
1: Charity week.
2: Well, they're free, aren't they?
1: Right. As always, we always start off with a game of no name. So, here we go. Can you identify? Let's have a look on your paper. Oh, it's nice and easy this week as well. I don't know which one to go for. We'll go for the song titles. Song titles. Nice and easy this week. So I'm expecting high points from both of you.
2: Don't hold your breath.
1: Right, here we go.

0: And there you have it, my four songs this week for the Game of No Name. So, can you identify the song titles? That's all I'm asking. Simple as that. So, let's hear who's got what on the doors.
1: You're not going to believe this.
0: 8 out of 8.
1: No, 2.
0: Oh, gee whiz. I built you up as well, mate. I built you up. Right, Shannon. Oh, yeah. Smash him.
2: 7.
0: 7!
1: What?
2: I only need the title to the second one.
0: The second one, dear.
1: And right. That's the one I've got.
2: No, we're not doing swapsies.
0: One of the two he's got.
1: Yeah, you're right.
0: No, one of you are plenty of time. Right, so who's everybody else? You've got 9:30 to get your answers in. You need to text your answers in to 0757 222 5695 or drop us an email at studio2@ne3radio.co.uk. Right. Excuse me, getting back to some more music. A classic coming up next. It's Billy Idol. It's Rebel Yell.

next day. It's a black fly in your Chardonnay. It's a death row pardon, 2 minutes too late. And isn't it ironic?

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Follow us on Facebook, Instagram, Twitter, and TikTok. And while you're there, why not give us a like, follow, and a

Yeah, great song there from INXS with Suicidal Blonde. Right, I'm going to give you an hour listen to the Game with No Name. You've just joined us. I'm asking you this week for the Game with No Name. Can you identify the song titles to the following?

0: And there you have it, my four songs this week for the game with no name. Can you identify them? If so, you need to text in to 0757-222-5695 or drop us an email at studio2@na3radio.co.uk. Right, you've got a fact for us.
1: I do, but before I do the fact, I'm up to 4 points now out of the 8.
2: Woohoo!
1: Yes! Shannon?
3: A possible 8.
1: Oh, here we go. Every week is the same, isn't it?
0: Right, go on, give us your fact.
1: It's a bit of a fact. It's a Filipino villager smiles for a photo after learning the tree he planted 35 years ago helps stop a bus from falling off a cliff, saving 37 lives.
0: Ooh.
1: And I'll just show you the picture there, because I do have the actual picture on my...
0: A bit freaky, that, like, he planted that tree. He hadn't planted it, bus would have went out.
1: Yeah, he planted it 35 years ago,
0: Wow. That's just strange, that, like. Strange. Here's a one for you. Right, not a fact, but just out of curiosity, you watch a lot of TV shows, don't you?
3: Yes.
1: I don't watch a lot of TV, but I watch certain things.
0: There was something on the radio earlier tonight about what's real and what's not real for a TV show. One of them was a hand on the truck, and you had to put your hand. What's it? Put your hand on the truck. The longest person to keep the hand touching this truck,
1: right,
0: wins it.
1: Wins one, like the competition on money
0: like
1: or whatever, right?
0: Okay, right. Would you believe that was an actual TV show? Oh,
1: really?
0: Yeah. It was an actual TV show back in the early 2000s.
1: Here in the UK?
0: Yes.
1: Really?
0: You put your hand on the truck and it's the last one to give in, basically. If you're the last one standing, you win the truck.
1: I'm so glad I wasn't in the UK.
0: Can you imagine
1: back
0: that
1: then?
0: Being on for an hour, watching people with a hand on the truck and just...
1: Oh, no.
0: Oh, that's no way.
1: That's totally not my thing. Totally boring. I just have to say I'm glad I wasn't here in the UK back in the early 2000s.
0: They named a few, and I said, no. I remember, I did one or two I didn't remember, though. But when you think about some of the TV shows they put on, it's just... Yes.
1: And that is why I don't watch TV.
3: So,
0: did you Google it?
3: Television show is called Touch the Truck, which aired on Channel 5 in 2001 and was hosted by Dale Winton.
0: Dale Winton. What was he thinking about hosting a show like that?
1: I haven't got a clue. Money. Probably money.
0: Money, yeah. But he must have been bought to tears.
3: And I've got the winner and everything else.
0: Right, you got a winner.
1: Right, okay.
3: It featured 20 contestants at the Lakeside Shopping Centre in Essex, keeping a hand on a Toyota Land Cruiser Amazon. The winner, Jerry Middleton, won the UK contest after standing and staying awake for over 81 hours.
1: That is a feat, that, by the way.
0: It's over 4 days, that, isn't it? 24 hours in a day.
3: Yeah. I was calculating in my head.
0: About 3.5 days.
1: Yeah, 3.5 years. I don't think I could be bothered.
0: Can you imagine trying to keep your hand here? What do they do for the toilet?
1: Oh yeah, what do they do to the toilet?
3: I don't think I want to know.
0: Just throw my bucket.
3: I'm not Googling that.
0: Then pull up nappies with it. Moving swiftly on.
3: Yes.
0: Coming up next, a little bit of filling that car layout. We do the same thing.
1: We want the same thing, Mixto.
0: Do you?
1: We do.
0: I don't want what you want, I tell you.

0: It's DJ Nonstop, Walk of Life, and before that we had Coward of the County with DJ Cam. Before that again was Billy Ray Cyrus with Achy Breaky Heart, and before that again it was The Shaman with Ebenezer Good. Right, let's have a look at the weather.
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0: Your weather for this evening and tonight: partly cloudy through the evening with the showers gradually dying out, becoming largely dry overnight and clear in the west, though cloudier along eastern coasts. The blustery winds will slowly ease in with lows of 6 degrees Celsius. Tomorrow, sunny spells and isolated, mainly coastal showers to start. Cloud increasing through the day, though showers clearing. Winds light, dry with clear spells overnight with highs of 17 degrees Celsius. From NE3 Radio, that's your weather.
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2: Hotter than the Spice Girls.

Yeah, sound of them people here moving on up. Right, I'm just giving you a little warning. After the next record, we'll be starting the Family Fortunes round. So if you want to join in, get your pen and paper ready. In the meantime, I'm going to give you another listen to, when I find it, the game with no name. Can you identify the song titles to the following?

may have my four songs this week for the game with no name. Right, after the next record, we'll be doing the first round, the Family Fortune round. But here's the Winner Takes It All by ABBA.

0: Yeah, a little bit of Am I the Winner Takes It All, remixed by DJ Monstar. Right, hope you've got your pen and paper ready, because we're going to do the first round of the Family Fortunes. Three questions. Got to give me the two best answers you can. Hopefully the two best answers can be your two top answers, which you go automatically get 100 points for. And let's see if the Mac can get do it this week. He done it last week. Two of the three questions he got the two top answers for. Right, question one. Name a kind of dog you'd be surprised to see a Chihuahua pick a fight with.
1: Any.
0: The most obvious ones. Right, so that's question number one. Name a kind of dog you'd be surprised to see a Chihuahua pick a fight with. Right, number two. Name a word that rhymes with election.
2: Oh, here we go.
0: I knew he'd have something to say. Just like that.
1: Is it on the list?
0: No.
1: Thank God.
0: Right, so that's number two. Name a word that rhymes with election. Number three, finish the phrase. Off the blank. Replace the word blank. Off the blank.
2: And it's a phrase.
0: It's a phrase, yes. Okay. There are your three questions. And I'm going to give you... I'll give you two songs, because they're only short. I'll give you a bit of Maroon 5, makes you wonder, and a bit of Rosé and Bruno Mars, apt.

0: There you have it, a bit of Rosé and Bruno Mars were apt. Right, time to give you the results of the Family Fortunes round. I give you three questions. You had to think of the two best answers. Hopefully, they were the two top answers. Right, first question. Name a kind of dog you'd be surprised to see a Chihuahua pick a fight with.
1: Right, for this one, I said German Shepherd and Rottweiler.
0: Right. Your Rottweiler came third with 18. German Shepherd came fifth with 10 points. Helen? Oh, yeah, we're gone.
2: I had a Husky and a Great Dane.
0: I can give you a Great Dane. Yeah, I've got that. It's actually the second top answer. 24. Husky's not on you. Right.
2: Dog?
0: The obvious one would be the most vicious. Pitbull.
1: I was going to put that as well, you know.
0: Pitbull.
1: I do like the songs though, don't you? Pitbull, Fireball.
2: It comes up before the dog on Google.
1: Yeah. Does he really?
2: Yeah.
0: But your second answer was a Great Dane because of the sheer size of a Great Dane.
1: Yeah.
0: Another vicious dog, a Rottweiler. A Doberman.
1: Yeah.
0: A German Shepherd. And a St. Bernard was your last one.
1: And I did say Cujo, didn't I?
0: Right. Your second question. Name a word that rhymes with election.
1: Shannon, this one's for you.
2: I said selection and correction.
0: Not four of the two top answers, I tell you.
1: Really?
0: Selection was your top answer. And what was he saying? You said collection.
2: Correction.
0: Oh, correction. I thought he said collection, but no, correction isn't in.
2: What's mean?
0: 30 was your top answer.
1: Right then, for me, I said reflection and objection.
0: Right.
1: Objection, Your Honour.
0: Notes for objection.
1: What?
0: But what was the other one?
1: Reflection.
0: Reflection? No.
1: No. What on earth? What is happening?
2: There's collection on there.
0: Collection, yes. You had, top answer was selection. Your second answer was protection. Third answer was collection. Your fourth answer was rejection.
2: Is injection on there?
0: No. You've got perfection was your fifth answer. And your last answer was detection.
1: All right, okay. So that was rubbish. I've got nothing for that one.
0: You're on a bad week this week.
1: I am, yeah.
0: Right, moving on to your third question. Finish the phrase off. Off the blank. Replace the word blank.
1: Right, okay. So I said off the cuff, and I did have off the bounce, but I changed the answer to off the bat.
0: Sorry, mate. Note.
1: Nothing?
0: Nothing.
1: Off the cuff.
0: That was in the top 10 of the answers, but well down the list.
1: Oh my days, what is Shannon, going on?
2: I had off the hook and off the chart.
0: Off the what?
2: Off the hook.
0: Off the hook, right. And off the what?
2: Chart.
0: Chart. I've messed up here, but yeah, I can give you off the hook.
2: Mm-hmm.
0: That was your second top answer. I've actually repeated it further down. So I'll have to give you the top five then. So off the hook was second top answer.
2: Mm-hmm. Wait.
0: 23. Off the record was your top answer.
1: Ah, oh, yes.
0: Off the record. Off the hook, the second. Off the rack, third. Off the deep end.
1: Mm-hmm.
0: And I've repeated off the hook. I don't know why I've done that. But I'll give you the last one. Off the top of your head.
1: I've done really bad in this round this week. Really bad. Last week was a different story,
0: last
1: wasn't it?
0: This is payback.
1: It is, yeah.
0: Right, put your points to one side. We'll get to round two after another song or two. Two songs and we'll go straight into round two. They are Jesse J. Domino in a bit of a remix. It's Summer of 69 and Girls Just Wanna Have Fun, both mixed together.

0: Yeah, Summer of 69, girls just want to have fun, they're all mixed together. Right, grab your pen and paper, here we go for part two. I'm going to give you a name of an artist, then I'm going to give you three sets of initials, which is three titles. Right? And you've got to guess the title of the records by that person. Okay? So, number one, your artist is Elton John. Okay? Your three sets of initials for the records the sing is RM, ISS, and CITW. So three songs by Elton John. The initials RM, ISS, and CITW. Number two, the once famous Spice Girls. Again, three song titles, initials W, S, and the letter M. Three song titles per initial there. Moving on to the lovely Kylie Minogue next. Three song titles, three sets of initials. The first one, L E F S. That's L E F S. Your second one, H O Y H. Your third one, T O M P. That's T O M P. Okay? Moving on to the Elvis, the King himself. The initials for his three song titles, S P T B and H D. Right? Next one is a little bit of Chuck Berry. Three sets of initials. The first set is just one letter, M. Your second one, R-O-B. Your third set, N-P-P-T-G. That's N-P-P-T-G. Okay, moving on to your last artist, McFly. Right, it's SG for the first song title, DSMN for your second, that's DSMN for your second, and your last one, IBO. IBO, right? Bonus round this one, it's 5 points per song title, but if you can get all three song titles, I'm going to give you a straight 100 points.
1: Oh, wow. Right, okay. This is going to be tough.
0: Okay.
2: So, I hate you.
1: This is tough.
0: So, a big bonus round this one. So, we get all three to one artist, it's 100 points. Otherwise, it's 5 points per song title. Okay. I want to give you two songs to have a think about them. Coldplay, A Sky Full of Stars, and Sonia Fodera and Jazzy, it's Some Days.

0: Yeah, a little bit of Some Days there. And this is a little bit of Ed Sheeran with Alexandra. I'm going to cut that because it wasn't meant to be playing yet. I'll play it after the results. Right. You were taking part in the second part where I give you artists, then initials to three different song titles.
1: And if you had any sense, you'd give up.
0: You had to guess the song title with just the initials. It's 5 points per song title. But if you get all three song titles, I'm going to give you a straight 100 points. Okay? Right. Number one, Elton John. You had RM, ISS, and CITW.
1: Just getting ready to hit him. Just in case. Power.
0: Number one, Ed. I was just about to say Ed Sheeran.
2: Ed Sheeran, you were, yeah.
0: Elton John. What you got?
2: Nothing for RM. Is ISS the International Space Station?
1: No.
0: No, he didn't sing that bit.
2: No. In fact, I've got nothing for Elton John.
0: Nothing!
2: Not a thing, no.
1: And you are going to kick yourself.
2: I probably am, you know.
1: Number one is the only one I've got, and it's Rocket Man.
2: Oh, yes, man.
0: Rocket
2: okay.
0: Man, yep. The second one, ISS, is I'm Still Standing.
2: Oh, my goodness.
0: And your third one, if I said Prince Diana.
2: Candle in the Wind.
0: Candle in the Wind.
2: And I was thinking about that song before and all. Couldn't get it, though. I couldn't get it.
0: Right. Your next one was the Spice Girls.
2: The Spices.
0: With the initials a W, an S, and an M. Who's got all three of this one? What about you, Mac? You got all three
2: of
0: them?
2: Oh,
0: well?
2: Yeah, of course.
0: Right, give us the first one, W. Mac?
2: Wannabe.
0: Shannon, second S.
1: Stop.
0: Third one, Mac.
2: Mama.
0: There's your 100 points there, straight away.
2: We did all right there, Shannon.
1: It's going to go downhill from here.
0: Moving on to the lovely Kylie Minogue next one. You had your first set initials, L-A-T-S. H-O...
2: Hang on. L-A-F-S, isn't it?
0: Oh, yeah. Sorry, F-S. It's me writing.
2: I was
0: sorry.
2: Thinking that. Oh.
0: It's me writing. L-A-F-S. H-O-Y-H.
2: Oh, yeah.
0: I should have seen that one coming. In your last set, T-O-M-P. Right. Who's got what?
1: I've got nothing.
0: Got nothing for Kylie?
1: Nothing.
0: What about you, Matt?
2: I've got two.
0: Which two?
2: I've got Love at First Sight.
0: Spot on. Yeah, you got that one.
2: It wasn't Hiya. It was Hand on Your Heart.
0: It was Hand on Your Heart. Your third one, your T-O-M-P, is Tears on My Pillow.
2: Pillow, yeah.
0: Right, Elvis was your next one, the king himself, Elvis. You had the initials SM, TB, and HD.
2: What? SM? Was it SP?
1: SP.
0: Oh, it should have been SM, sorry.
2: Oh, no.
0: Sorry, that was my mistake.
2: Oh, wait, scrap that one.
0: Scrap that one. But have a guess, or no, SM, because it's quite an easy one.
2: Hmm.
0: He should get it.
2: Me?
0: Yes.
2: Why?
1: You're the one with a he.
0: It's over there. SM for Elvis.
2: I've got nothing now.
0: Suspicious Minds.
2: And it was covered loads of time as well.
0: I know.
2: Fighting Young Cannibals, or Pet Shop Boys, I believe as well.
0: Yeah. Right. What about TB then?
1: Teddy Bear.
2: Spot on.
0: Teddy Bear it was. HD?
1: Hound Dog.
2: Spot
0: Hound
2: on.
0: Dog. Right. Well, yes, you give up.
1: Don't come back to me.
0: Shannon's got no for Chuck Berry.
2: I do.
0: You do? Have,
2: I do, yeah.
0: To help one money.
2: I think I've got all three.
0: Oh, I'll be impressed with this one. Go on then.
2: Number one, M. It could be Maybelline. Right. Number two, Roll Over Beethoven for ROB. And MPPTG, no particular place to go.
0: Oh, well impressed. I didn't think you would have got the Maybelline. I didn't think you would have got that one.
2: I know that song.
0: So there's 100 points there.
1: That one was unfair. I've never heard any of them.
0: Yeah, you'll have heard no particular place.
2: You've seen the adverts, haven't you? Maybe
1: it's Maybelline.
2: Yeah, exactly.
1: I knew that was coming. I said it in my head.
0: Oh, it gets worse, it does. Gets worse. Right, moving swiftly on.
2: I've got nothing.
0: To McFly.
2: Yeah, I don't do boy bands.
1: You
2: I've
1: just
2: got nothing.
0: And you don't got none either.
1: E. I'm not a McFly fan.
0: You should have got at least one. SG. Stargirl.
2: Never heard of it.
1: Neither have I.
0: Bull. Oh, sorry, that's a different category. Right. DSMN. Queen cover.
1: Don't stop me now.
2: Oh, really?
0: Yep.
2: Did they do that as well, did they? Did they cover it?
1: I didn't know they did it. Oh, I was just a guess.
0: Don't Stop Me Now was a cover from Queen.
1: That doesn't count then.
0: It does. They still released it.
2: Yeah, they still did it, yeah.
0: Right, and IBO, I'll Be Okay.
1: Never heard
2: it. Me neither.
0: Right, and put your points to one side. Yeah, useless, the lot of years.
1: Can we just all quit now and go home?
0: No. Right, a couple more songs, then we'll be going to the last round, which is What Am I? No comments on that, thank you. We'll start you off with a little bit of Ed Sheeran. I started before. We'll hear the whole version now.

0: Yeah, a little bit of Dua Lipa featuring Da Baby there. It's Levitating. Right, what am I round?
1: Titanic.
0: Seven questions?
1: Don't need seven questions.
2: Seven each.
0: Seven each to guess what I'm thinking of, right? Clue, it's a household object.
2: Shannon, you to go.
1: Thanks.
2: No worries.
1: Is it electrical?
0: Yes.
2: Oh, so it is electrical.
0: Yeah, it doesn't take batteries.
2: Is it mobile? Can you move it around?
0: Yes.
1: Is it a small item or a big item?
0: Smallish.
1: Smallish.
0: Define small.
1: Like a phone small or like a laptop big?
0: About the size of a laptop.
2: Shall I go for the kill?
1: Is it a laptop?
0: It's not a laptop.
2: I'm trying. I haven't done it. Would you find this mostly in the kitchen?
0: Yes.
2: Yes.

0: Do you put things in it?
1: Yes.
2: I might do it, you know.
1: Oh, yeah, we can.
2: I might do it. I might just go in for the kill right now. Because if I don't, she will.
1: Nah,
2: I think it's that close.
1: No. All right, you need at least another question each.
2: Right, okay.
1: A one that would determine what you were thinking about.
2: I know, but then if she goes for the kill, she gets the points, doesn't she? Like, but
0: that's the whole point.
1: That's the idea.
2: Oh,
1: you can give each other clues.
2: I don't want to give her any clues. I want to keep it for myself.
1: Well, think something along the lines, then.
2: Can this thing go up in temperature?
0: When does it can this thing get
1: oh,
0: hot?
1: Oh yes, baby, that kind of temperature. Turn it on.
2: No, like
1: gets hot out of you. Like, you know, well,
2: all right, big star. Not my heck.
0: PG.
1: Right, I'll give you. Yes, it does.
0: You are disgusting.
2: He started it.
0: Absolutely
2: it's
0: disgusting.
2: It's always him every single week.
1: No, it's even quite still as that. It's you.
0: You are like kids. He said this, well, he said that, well, he said this. You are like kids.
1: Shut up, I'm a tummy bar. I know he was saying that, and it's not you, I know.
0: He was going to say it, not me.
2: I wasn't. I'm in the same boat.
1: Right, come on, who's you want to go, Sheldon?
0: Yeah, you put us off. Would you find one in every kitchen?
1: I would say nowadays a good 95%.
2: Right, I'm doing it. That's it. I'm doing it. I'm going to go for the kill.
1: Go on then.
2: How many points do I get if I go for the kill?
1: 50.
2: Is it a microwave?
1: No. Ooh.
2: It's not a microwave. Shut up. That's me out now.
0: That's one of my answers gone then.
2: That's me locked out now.
0: So I can still get my three questions?
1: Yes.
2: Oh, no way.
1: See, you were too early.
0: Can more than one item be put into this?
1: Yes.
2: Oh, I know what it is now. Oh, I know what it is.
1: Do you know what it is, Sean?
0: I've got two things in my head.
1: Yeah, we can. You've got two questions left as well. That's the bonus of it.
0: Does this thing have buttons on it? Or is it like dials?
2: Both,
1: I would say, yes, both.
2: You shut up! I know what it is, now. I know what it is!
1: Yeah, both.
2: Do you want us to text you the answer? I know what it is.
0: No, because you'd probably text us something like fridge.
1: Right, go on, Shani, you must know it. Got one question to seal the deal.
2: Listen.
0: You shut up.
2: I am out of the game, right? There's one question you haven't asked so far. One, and that would totally seal the deal. And I wish I had asked it, but I didn't want to. Kids, give you the idea of what it was.
1: Go ahead and give us your last question, John. Or go for the kill.
0: I'm just going to go for it because I can't think of another question. Is it an air fryer?
2: It is! Yes!
1: It is!
2: Oh my god, she did it! Yay!
1: An air fryer! There you get the 50 points there, Shannon.
2: Hang on a second. Hang on.
0: Ow.
1: Yeah, it was an air fryer.
0: It was either that or a toaster.
2: Dear me.
1: Narrow it down when he said microwave, didn't
2: it?
0: Because
2: yeah.
0: I had microwave, air fryer, and toaster in my head. Because I was thinking about the sizes of things.
1: Yep. So, there you have it. We got it at home, well done as well. Right. It is 9 o'clock, just after. Right, I'm going to give you another listen to Game of No Name because we've got half an hour left before the results. Can you identify the song titles to the following?

And there you have it, my four songs this week for the Game of Nolan. Half an hour, just on that to get your answers in. 0757-222-5695. Or you can email us at studio2@ne3radio.co.uk. Right, a couple more songs. And coming up next, it's a little bit Jason Derulo. It's Take You Dancing.

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0: Don't you dare touch that dial.

0: Yeah, great song there from Pink there, Never Not Gonna Dance Again. Right, come up next, it's this.
1: Hear this.
2: Wait a minute.
1: Things in the media. In the media.
3: Skydiver Holly Whiffin survived a 10,000-foot fall after being accidentally knocked unconscious in mid-air. Despite nearly being killed and suffering broken bones, she said she cannot wait to go up in the plane and jump again.
0: So what did you land in?
3: She landed in some, I think she hit trees or something.
0: Trees?
3: Yeah. The parachutes did eventually deploy. She did wake up before she hit the ground. She went past the point of no return.
0: Yeah.
3: So she did deploy a parachute. Her spare parachute detected the fact that she'd passed the point of no return, and that also deployed.
0: Aye.
3: Yeah, so, but yeah, she wants to get back in the air. There is a video of it if you want to check it out.
0: Right.
3: There's a video of it. She got hit by another skydiver. She got hit by his shin.
0: Yeah.
3: Knocked
0: her out.
3: Yeah, he went down too fast and hit her head. Scary stuff.
0: Scary stuff, but very, very lucky.
3: Oh, indeed. Yeah. I totally agree, yeah.
4: Anyways, Japan has recorded the world's fastest internet speed of 1.02 petabits, which is fast enough to download all of Netflix in 1 second.
3: We need that here.
0: Whoa.
3: Yeah. I want that here.
0: That's phenomenal, that is phenomenal.
3: Yeah. Siemens Energy in Baker, the facility there, is set to manufacture key components for the UK's first small modular reactor nuclear power station. The power station, which will be built in Wales, is expected to be online in the 2030s. The deal has been described as a major boost for the North East, supporting skilled jobs and bringing part of the UK's future nuclear supply chain to Newcastle. Yeah.
0: Bringing jobs, that's the main
3: thing. And of course, there's the sort of like jobs that, indirect jobs, like say if your sandwich shops and all that. Yeah. Who would benefit from that? Yeah.
0: Definitely. And they need it up that area, I tell you.
3: Oh, yeah.
0: I pass it as well. Twice a week, I pass
3: Since,
0: it.
3: Since Armstrong's gone.
0: Yeah.
3: Yeah.
4: Anyways, historic UK Kellogg's factory ends production in Manchester with the loss of 360 jobs. Operations are moving to Wales because the multi-floor 1930s building is no longer viable for modern cereal making.
3: Yeah, I mean...
0: And there's no other building in England.
3: I don't mind things going to Wales. There's a lot of room there, and we are, especially here in England, we are building. Look at Hebbin. The last 20 years. It's been a building site for the last 20 or 30 years.
0: Still is.
3: It's getting bigger. When will Hebbin be a city instead of a town? It's getting that big so far.
0: It is getting big.
3: Newcastle is set for some primetime TV stardom with a brand new Channel 4 series, Geordie's Coppers, giving viewers a behind-the-scenes look at life and policing in the city centre. I'll be watching that.
4: I am sick of seeing this.
3: Oh, I'd love to. I want to see it.
0: Just behind the camera of a Geordie Copper.
3: Well, Coppers. It'll be like sort of like.
0: Yeah, I know. It's just like all our programmes we've got on TV.
3: The Force North East and all that.
0: We've got all our programmes on TV exactly the same. So what's so special up here?
3: Police Stop back in the 90s. Remember that?
0: Right, never mind.
4: Anyways, last week the fire brigade were called in the early hours of the morning to Timberline in Jarrow. Police are investigating the incident, which has caused extensive damage to the business. However, business owners state that they are still open as usual.
3: Yeah, it's being treated as arson.
0: I was going to say arson because Timberland, it's all wood, isn't it?
3: Yeah, it's all wood yard. The famous tagline, Guinness is good for you, applies only when the drink is bought and paid for, police have said, after thieves made off with more than 70,000 pints worth in Cheshire. Officers said they believed two lorries were driven into a depot in Runcorn on Monday, attached to waiting trailers holding a combined total of about 800 barrels before being driven away. Right, where are you guys? I'll give you my address.
0: Yeah, but it's not good for you.
3: Yeah, it's
0: got to be bought properly.
3: That is true. It tastes different when it's nicked, doesn't it? I think it tastes better.
0: I should see that one coming.
3: Nothing wrong with a free beer.
0: Yeah, right. Is that it for
3: things? That is it for this week's Things in the Media.
0: Right, thank you very much for that. Right, it's nearly time for the results of the game on the noon. We'll keep a couple of records in the meantime. First, a little bit of Calvin Harris and Jazzy. It's Satisfy.

It's your love I'm lost in, your love I'm lost in, your love I'm lost in, and I'm tired of being so exhausted. Your love I'm lost in.

Yeah, the sound of Avicii then. Rita Ora, It's Lonely Together. Right, it's that time of the night. We're going to give you the results to the game with no name. I'm going to play one more time. I'm going to find it. There we go. All I was asking you this week, can you identify the song titles?

0: And there you have it. It's my four songs this week for the Game of No Name. Can you identify the song titles? That's all I was asking. Right, let's see who's got what. Out of 8 possible points, or sorry, 40, because there's 5 points each.
1: Yeah.
0: Out of 40 points, how many points do you think you've got?
1: 25.
0: So you got 5 answers.
1: Yeah.
0: Shannon?
2: I think I've got the full lot.
1: Oh, wow. All right, okay, let's do it.
0: Right then. Number one. Who wants to go first?
2: Me.
0: Oh. Straight in. She's never straight in like that, is she?
1: She's not, is she? She's very confident tonight, isn't she?
0: She's always passing the book to you, Mark. So we'll start with Shannon today. Right. Number one, what's the song title, please, Shannon?
2: Sorry, I'm Here for Someone Else.
0: Bye.
2: Benson Boone.
1: Oh, I didn't get that.
0: Did you get the song title?
1: No, nothing. I thought it was Sam Fender, but never mind.
0: Never mind. Right. Yeah, have we got number two then, Mark?
1: Hope so.
0: Hope so.
1: Hope so.
0: Oh, and what's number two?
1: Is it One for Sorrow by Steps?
0: I'll give you 5 points for Steps, but it's not the
2: is
0: wrong.
2: Is it Better Best Forgotten?
0: Better Best Forgotten. Number three, Shannon?
2: Cormac Chameleon, Culture Club.
0: Spot on.
1: Yeah, she is.
0: And your last one, Mark?
1: Nothing.
0: Nothing.
2: I think is it Shane by Ollie Alexander?
0: No, you got the Shane. I'll give you 5 points, but it's by Years and Years. So add your points up, put them to one side. Right, while you are adding your points up, I'll tell you who's been texting in and sending us a couple of emails. We have Rachel from Jarrow, Manchester, and those 3 correct answers. John from Washington, 2. Samantha from South Shields, 2. Bridget from Gateshead, 3. Mandy from Wall's End, 2. Tony from South Shields, only 1 Tony, never mind. Nick from Sunderland, 2. Denise from Elswick has got 3. Judy from Gateshead, 3. Jimmy from Wrighton managed to get 3. But straight away, when I've got a fair few. We're going to Lynn from Newcastle. She got 4 correct answers. Well done, Lynn.
1: Hang on.
0: Yay!
1: The button worked.
0: Yeah, the button worked. Just hit it with a hammer next time, mate. Yeah. Right, well done, Lynn from Newcastle. We'll get a goodie bag sent off to you as soon as we've finished. Right, what's the scores on the doors? Who's got what?
1: Right, so after tonight, Game of No Name, the Family Fortunes round, the music round, and What Am I? I've scored 263 points tonight.
0: Very nice.
2: Shall to my 282 points.
0: Oh, not by much, not by much. It took
2: which,
0: you.
2: The points on the board this week, the difference last week was 382. The difference this week is 363.
1: So, right, so what are the scores?
2: The scores on the board is the Mac with 5,292 to my 4,929.
0: Just close the gap just a little bit, though. Just a little bit. Still a long way to go.
1: Do you know what, though? If you does this every single week,
0: she'll have caught you by the next 2 or 3 weeks.
1: Yeah, indeed, yeah.
0: Right. You can sort whoever wants one to score that. I'll start again. One of you can sort the scores out on the board.
2: Well done.
0: Right.
1: You sound a bit like Scatman John then, didn't
0: you? Right, we're going to finish off with non-stop music. Starting off with Rita Ora, and we'll finish off with the 4 songs from the game with No Name a little bit later. Anywhere from Rita Ora.

0: Again.
1: Yeah, okay, fair enough.
0: Right, as like I said, it is the end of the night. We've only got time for one more. Before we go, Al, let's see. It's been kind of nice, it's been good fun, isn't it?
1: It's been good fun.
0: It's been good fun.
1: Do you know what?
0: Nah, I don't know
1: It's
0: what.
1: A good job we haven't got like a webcam in here, because we have so much fun off air, don't we?
0: Yeah, it would be bored, wouldn't it?
1: Yeah, totally, yeah.
0: When you have the beeping for the swearing.
1: Oh, yeah.
0: We would just be a no sense ad sign right across. So, never mind that. I hope you've enjoyed it out there as well. From me, it's good night. I'll be back on Sunday with my show, the Max Dawes Magic Hour. So I hope to see you then. If I don't see you then, I'll see you next Tuesday.
2: That was nice and short and sweet. I like it.
0: I thought you'd done that too quick.
2: No, no. No. I'll be back next week getting more points on the board, because that gap is getting smaller, little by little. If someone's nice with the rounds.
0: I don't know what you're talking about.
2: Nah. But whatever you... What?
1: I could hear him open that kick-up, by the way. Yeah.
0: Kick-up, you mean?
2: Yeah. Not ASMR. Anyways, whatever you're doing for the rest of the evening, have a good one.
1: I'll be back tomorrow afternoon between 4 and 6 p.m. But once again, I'll be bringing the party to you, no matter where you are. A show designed in lockdown for younger listeners and, of course, adults with learning disabilities. And then straight after that, we've got Gordy and Keith in 6 or 7 with You Couldn't Write It. And then straight after that, again, I'm back.
0: Unfortunately.
1: With the midweek warm-up, getting you ready for the weekend together with Spudman. So I'll see you then.
0: Right, leaving you with the last track of tonight was featured in the Game of No Name. It's Years and Years with Shine.

McStar and Shannon have now left the building. Thank goodness for that. I mean, thank you for listening. It's good night from them.